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0: 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Okay, how do you want it?
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0: 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and so much more. And that's not all. Coming soon to your screen is Above and Below, The End of Oak Street.
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1: Oh,
2: 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Which one you don't win again?
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0: Cindy, Cindy HQ. Once we make a poop police for convoy, so they make way. 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

like my friend is Susie. 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Lights. Action. 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

0: 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Truly, we've come a long way together. Cheers to the next.
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0: 25 years, we've seen hustle become success, dreams become reality, and strangers become family. 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
2: 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And also, don't forget to register. Entries close on September 4, 2026. Road to Verve Life 9.0 stage. It is time to shine on Africa's biggest stage yet. Let's get back into some great music.
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0: 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and so much more. And that's not all. Coming soon to your screen is Above and Below, The End of Oak Street.
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10 of Nigeria's biggest hits this weekend. I am super excited. Why, you might be wondering. It's the very last show in the month of August, and we cannot wait for September. Once the Ember season kicks off, you definitely know Dirty December is on its way.

0: on Play Street Fresh last weekend, and it's here officially on the Yellow Top 10. I played you 4 songs last weekend, and 1 song officially made it to the countdown this weekend, making its debut at number 10 this weekend on the Yellow Top 10. It's Lami Phillips, as she calls this one, Broken Crayons. You need to check out the beat. Love it to bits.
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heading straight to number 9 right now on the Yellow Top 10. I'll tell you what, this particular artist, he has been all over the countdown. His songs have gone in, his songs have come out. His songs have gone in, his songs have come out. He can do no wrong, because why? This man is touring not America at the moment. Talk about the US of A and Canada.

0: Yeah, what up, ladies and gentlemen? It's your boy Charles Okocha, aka Jigemini, aka the old money MTN, yellow top 10 mid lashing DJs on my money bleeder, aka Mr. Amo Shine, aka Mr. Shove It Up Your, aka Mr. Nuno Master. You already know. Keep listening to Yellow Top 10. You already know. You know how we do. Let's go.
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You're still tuning in to the Yellow Top 10, and I'm your man, Vic the G, counting 10 of Nigeria's biggest hits. Coming out at number 6 right here was Benson teaming up with Mr. Money Asake, and they call that one Eja Meja. One of Nigeria's foremost award ceremonies, the Headies, is going to be happening this October, and I tell you what, you got to check out the list of nominees. Fola's bagged up to 10 nominations. When I saw the categories and I saw the list of nominees, I'm like, what?

0: we're still counting 10 of Nigeria's biggest hits right here on the Yellow Top 10. And you know what? You just heard number 6. We're going straight to number 5, the midway point.
1: We are at the midway point at number 5, Yellow Top 10.

0: Yo, what up, man? It's the Jiggy Jigger, the coolest kid in Africa, and that's the scene. Right now, you are listening to the Yellow Top 10.
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on stage. I'm talking about Irish Starr teaming up with Zayn, and that was Heaven Baby. Irish Starr is a performer. If you've ever wondered if she could do this live, as she did it live in the UK, brought it like she never would have. And we are proud of Irish Starr. Big shout out to Ira for pulling that through. Don't forget, this is from the Stargirl album, the Sabi girl herself, Irish Starr. Nigeria.

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0: All right, ladies and gentlemen, boys and girls, it's time for Play Street Fresh, one of my favorite segments on the show. And what we do on Play Street Fresh, if you're very new to the Yellow Top 10, this is where we get to play songs that are not officially on the countdown, but we like to call them honorable mentions. The songs that are doing pretty well on the radio, on the internet, everywhere you look, but, you know, for some reason, we just can't smuggle all of them in. We've got 10 songs to play. We've played you 9, but we need to play some songs that we think are good enough, and you never know, they might just creep into the top 10 officially next week. Our very first song right here on Play Street Fresh this weekend is coming in from Swavy, teaming up with Scotty O'Loren and Fergie, and they call this one G-Shock. Check it out.

that song on Play Street Fresh is coming in from Amma. You need to check out this song. Very emotional. It's called Break Me Down.

0: Yeah, it's your boy Zlatan Ibleka, part of my magic park, and you're listening to the Yellow Top 10. 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
1: 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I tell you what, I really enjoyed myself. But before I get out of here, don't you think you need to know what's happening on MTN Color Ring Back Tunes? 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It's very simple. 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I'm talking about the likes of Talo. Talo's got a song called My Baby. Whiskey has got Daddy O. Umar M. Sharif has got Jinin Jikina. Tyler has got Water. Chike teaming up with Simi, Running to You.

0: 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That's all there is to it. *410# to be part of MTN Caller Ring Back Tunes. Ladies and gentlemen, I've come, I've said it, and I need to get out of here. But before I get out of here, what do I like to do? I like to quickly run a recap. And how do we run a recap? We go back and tell you how the show kicked off at number 10.
1: Hi, my name is DJ Neptune, the baddest DJ ever, leave it. And right now, I'm chilling on Yellow Top 10.
0: This song was on Play Street Fresh last weekend, but it made its way to number 10 this weekend. It's Lammy Phillips, and she called that one Broken Crayons.

0: gratitude.
1: Gratitude, Charlie. 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
0: well, at number 8 was the Ori Adé himself, David O, Jazz World, GLCJ, and it's I Know Who I Be.

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1: Ladies and gentlemen, it's time to bring you the number one song. Now talk about enjoying moments. David O, Tems and Wizkid are set to headline the Afro Plus Festival at the 67,600 capacity Nutwest Stadium Complex in Maryland, United States. David O will headline day one, Tems is going to headline day two, and Wizkid will close out the final day. Enjoy moments right here on the Yellow Top 10. Nigerian artists are doing really big things. Don't forget that we've got albums from the likes of

0: coming up every day. Get to enjoy all of the songs. Get to enjoy the moments. I can go on and on and on, but I need to get out of here. But before I get out of here, don't forget our number one song right here this weekend on the Yellow Top 10 is coming in from the one and only Mr. David Odioriade himself. He's teamed up with the likes of Fola and Mayoku on this one, and this is called Before Before. I've been your man, Vic the G, counting 10 of Nigeria's biggest hits with you this weekend. Get to enjoy all the good music we play. I'm out of here.
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0: 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Oba Story, and so much more. And that's not all. Coming soon to your screen is Above and Below, The End of Oak Street.
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2: 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And also, don't forget to register. Entries close on September 4, 2026. Road to Verve Life 9.0 stage. It is time to shine on Africa's biggest stage yet. Let's get back into some great music.

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1: You are now rocking with the greatest.

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2: 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Ojudeoba 3, and so much more. And that's not all. Coming soon to your screen is Above and Below, The End of Oak Street.
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3: Lagos, are you ready for the ultimate vibe? 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

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Here we go. 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Now

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Yeah. All right, ladies and gentlemen, real quick, we have a sensation in the house tonight, Faith Martins. She's yet to perform our latest single, Daju. Faith Martins, are you ready tonight? 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

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Spin it.